And as they fade off into the distance, that was Dame Kerry Te Kanawa singing Is It Really Me? From the score of 110 in the Shade. Music of Harvey Schmidt and lyrics by Tom Jones. And now the Peter Allen composition, I Honestly Love You, is played for us by the Romantic Strings Orchestra. How appropriate.

program's Plutterwax is taking you through till 6pm this evening, riding the Bonnie in the chair and spinning in the grooves like the good old days, back to back, cheek to cheek and side to side. And the

Manchester's Malboy for Red, recording artists, actors and athletes against drink driving. On stage, I love pushing the limits, but off stage, it's a different story. Get behind the wheel after you've been drinking, even if you're a little bit over and you're in real danger of causing a crash and possibly killing someone. That someone could be your best friend. So if you plan to have a few drinks at a gig, then plan for a designated driver who won't drink, you'll make the road safer for everyone.

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inside. And wishing you were here tonight is like holding on. But I still get to see your face, right? And that's like nothing they can take, right?

0: Tanner's Yard. I Want to Know What Love Is. Originally a success for the band Foreigner during the 1970s. Prior to Hannah, we had Bethel Music. It Is Well, a live recording. And we started the bracket there with a song that I actually penned myself called A Man Needs Guide, using the music from AI. 96.5 Inner FM, Moods Relaxing Radio. We're coming up to the power of voices straight after these messages.
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Not only was the movie and the theatre play a sensational success, Moulin Rouge, with the cover of an Elton John song, Your Song, and was performed by the actor himself, Ewan McGregor, accompanied there by Alexander Safina. We also had Luke Evans, Love Is a Battlefield, originally a recorded song for Pat Benatar. And Delta Goodrum there started the Power Voices with Eclipse. 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

I'm after whatever the other life brings. In the mirror I saw him, and I closely watched him.

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1: Oh, Martha Reeves and the Vandellas with Heatwave. And in there, all in that mix also was Eagle Rock. Well, look, it's the version I like. It's not the one that came out and put them on the, became an anthem. But yes, the Loved Ones with, not the Loved Ones, Daddy Cool with Eagle Rock. And love the drums in that. Not bad, 4 minutes and 9 minutes of fantastic music. Also in there we had Geddy Lester, of course, out of 1962. Love Letters. Yeah, it's some great tracks there, but I do like that Daddy Cool one. I think it's better than the... I prefer it. No, it's not better. I just prefer it more than the other one. Hmm. Anyway, let's... that's the one I wanted to play. A little promo.
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1: 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There's the technology again. That's the one. Here it comes. Hang on to your hats, gang.

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But you can give them to the birds and bees. I want money. Such a thrill, but your love won't pay my bills. I want money.